Yeah, it would reflect. If you hold the negative up to the light, you don't see the light, you see the negative. So I'm a reflection of your negative, there's no doubt about that.

reverse engineering entails copying everything from an existing machine. 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It's no easy task. Highly complex machinery is not always the biggest challenge.

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2: Nothing to walk away from.
1: Well, I think it's nonsense.
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0: tell us that every time I hear where I'm coming from, I come alive. 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
1: know.

0: Yes, on to the next one. Dub version coming.
1: Walk with Jah.
0: Yes, the higher one. 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

Yes, Princess Jewels, Walk with Ja. 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

Yes, it is there where I want my soul to be seen in our holy Mount Zion. Next year, on the 18th parallel, man akil man.

Here's once again the 18 parallel. Canata dub. All right. Sweet reggae music, see? Lights, gold and green, red, gold and green. Radio Boomerang, hope you're feeling good. Are you feeling good? All right, come.

Yes, let there be peace now. Let there be peace. Last one for tonight. Come on. Red, Gold and Green Radio, we're signing out. Here they are.